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So what have we been listening to? That was Il Divo, which is an American man, a French man, a Spanish man, and a Swiss man, Swiss-Erland man, and they all sing in Italian. And we heard Passera. Before that, three from Sal and Tony, a father and son in Sacramento, Curicuri, La Serrada, No Voce, No Chitarra, e Poco Luna. Before that was Capricelli from their album To the Moon. Did Aileen Duin, I'm not going to even pronounce Gaelic words, I can't. And before it was Il Divo, again, they did Unchained Melody, that famous song from the past. God, I can't think of any of the words or who did it, or who sang it. Before that, Suzanne Ciani, who was an American woman who did electronic music and went to Italy to do this record, Hotel Luna, and she decided to stay in Italy. Of course, she was an Italian-American, so then she moved to Italy, and we heard the track Bel Canto, and she plays electronic music. And when she moved to Italy, she couldn't take her whole thing, so she made a compact version of all her electronic equipment. Pretty far out. And then before that was Vasilis Kostas from Greece, who did this, plays the Locato. And there was no explanation of the stringed instrument in the liner notes. And I found it in my mailbox here at KVMR, and I just had to play it. And that was from the Lise Lena and the track For Lena, which was his mother. Before that was this, you know, a lot of people just, record companies hire a producer and say, do what you want. So this was Atmospheres from their album Mystic Places and the track Great Spirit Makes the Mountain. And then the bass opera singer from the 1920s, Ezio Pinza, from an old LP called The Art of Ezio Pinza, did Le Caro alle Tombar Mejor. And before that was Hector Zazu, one of those guys who produces and hires other people to sing. He writes the music and does all the electronic stuff. That was Orana, wow, something I can't pronounce, from the 1995 album Songs from the Cold Seas. And before that, another one from Hector Zazu, from Sahara Blue, did Lettre au Directeur des Messengers Martins. A lecture to the director of the Martins Messenger, something like that. Okay, we've got a few minutes left before the superb Sabrina takes over with Beat Bizarre. So, oh, and there's also after Supreme, Sabrina is Haphazard with the music magazine, and then some talkies, and then Redlocks. Whoops, wrong one.

You know, our listeners are so smart. It's just incredible. When a volunteer broadcaster doesn't know what they're doing, you get a phone call and they tell you, wow. So Il Divo did that song, and I couldn't remember the people who did it. It was the song Unchained Melody. It was by the Righteous Brothers. Of course, neither us, the phone caller, the listener, or I could remember the names of the Righteous Brothers, but it was the Righteous Brothers. They could really hit those notes. Wow. Well, thanks for listening, everybody. Thanks for the couple of phone calls I got. I think there's a Celtic festival this weekend. I'm not sure, but I think there is one. Mañana at the Nevada County Fairgrounds. And you can go to kvmrcelticfestival.org. Coming up is Sabrina. Don't miss her show. It's kind of cool. It's actually more than kind of cool. It's really well done and cool. So I wish you a great weekend, a long life, good health, happiness, peace, and joy. I'll be back next month. I'll be on South of the Border.

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Hey, thank you so much, Joseph, for such a great show. You're so awesome. Now, he's the only other DJ that I've seen break it down and bust the jig out there in Studio B, just as hard as I'm trying to get my dance on over here. You know, it's so fun. It's so fun to be a part of this amazing community here at KVMR with all the DJs, all the volunteers. It's just such a great group of people. We're all slightly goofy, you know, and it just checks out. We got to be a little unique, I guess, to be sitting here alone with a microphone playing some tunes for you all, right? No, I actually came in here a little bit nervous today, which is so funny because I'm literally alone with a microphone. But we're going to work through that and work through the little wiggles that I have accumulated. And I sure have. This week has been quite a lot. I'm so ready to get my dance on. And I'm guessing you guys are too. Yeah, so we're just going to keep rolling into the good tunes. Joseph really played some cool tracks in that last set of his. And we are going to, yeah, we're just going to keep the vibe rolling. My name's Sabrina Blackburn. The show's called The Beat Bazaar, and I'm here with you every Friday from 2 to 4 p.m., bringing you your afternoon dance party. All right, let's roll it out. Let's do it. Much love to you out there. Thanks so much for tuning in.

Mm-hmm.

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The show is called The Beat Bazaar. My name's Sabrina Blackburn, and I'm here with you every Friday from 2 to 4 p.m. so we can get our dance party on. I'm so ready. I've had like crazy technical difficulties when I got here to the show, and I was like, oh man, you don't want to like follow that train of thought. You got to try to catch yourself before you go down into the dark tunnel. And yeah, but then again, there is no dark tunnel that can't be, I don't know, light at the end when you have a little dance party there, seriously. So that's what we're going to focus on today, shaking ourselves out back into the light. So important. In that last set, you heard Entropy by Lower Heaven out of California. Prior to that, The Audience by Herbert out of the UK. Matthew Herbert is a really awesome musician who actually one time composed an entire record from just taking samples all day. Little tiny samples. Really, really cool album. And opening that set was Always by Earthrise Sound System featuring Renata Youngblood out of New York City. And Earthrise Sound System is such a cool kind of global world project. I really dig. All right. 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All right, you beautiful people, let's keep it funky. And let's keep the music going.

I love me a good raunchy song that's telling me to meditate. 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Well, I danced myself into a really great state, and I'm super excited about it. You know what? It's Friday afternoon, and if you guys are not getting up and shaking it out, you're fully missing out. I really like that last tune, Meditate by Daily Bread. Those guys are out of Atlanta, USA. You also heard Dr. Duda by Cerrone out of France. Also, the next two artists are also out of France. Electro Funky by Alan Jr. And also Just a Boogie by Monsieur Van Pratt. Also in there, Get Down, Do the Latin Hustle by Eddie Drennan out of New York City. And at the very top, Oceans, Chimino, also out of New York. All right, well, my name is Sabrina Blackburn, and the show's called The Beat Bazaar. And serving you the grooves every Friday afternoon from 2 to 4 p.m. We're going to keep rolling into the groovy tunes. So, yeah, stay tuned. Thanks so much for tuning in, by the way. You guys are amazing, and we love you. And I hope you give yourself a big hug for humaning today, because it's not always easy to wake up. But it's so beautiful out. It's so beautiful. And I don't know, I really love to wake up early in the morning. I'm such an early bird. I feel like you can enjoy like 4 hours of the day before people, normal humans, even get up. That's how early I get up. It's ridiculous. Anyway, all right, now I'm just rambling on. I think I need some more dancing. All right, let's do that. Join me.

Londo dita baba jita etum kita etone kaso obi

Hey, thanks for tuning in to KVMR FM, Nevada City, California, worldwide at kvmr.org. Well, can you tell that I'm getting ready for festival season? I'm telling you, I cannot wait until I can shake it all out under the sun with all the live bands. So many good festivals coming in hot. In fact, Celtic Festival is coming in this weekend, tomorrow. So exciting. And as I mentioned before, this group in this community here at KVMR is a group of the most fantastic human beings ever. And they are all putting this on. We are putting this on. And you know, what makes a great event is great people, great music, great vibes. And we're going to be providing all three of those things there. So come check it out at the Nevada County Fairgrounds this weekend. They're also looking for volunteers still. And that's kvmrcelticfestival.org. Again, oh sorry, you are listening to KVMR FM, Nevada City KCPC, Camino. And again, my name's Sabrina Blackburn. The show's called The Beat Bazaar. And I'll be here with you next Friday as well. Loving every single second of it. All right, let's get back into the tunes. Let's see. In that last set, you guys heard The Seduction by AIFF out of Denmark. Also in there, Flora Tropical by Francis Baby out of Cameroon. Also in there, a little funk. Wally Coco with Message to Society. All right, that brings us up, and now we're going to get grooving into a band out of Australia that I really like, Carrie Carrie. All right, let's roll it.

Serve you right, Bill. Serve you right, the supper. Serve you right, Bill.

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evening. So much for tuning in to KVMR FM, Nevada City, California, worldwide at KVMR.org. My name's Sabrina Blackburn, and this show's called The Beat Bazaar. And I'm having a little chair dance right now, and pretty soon I'm going to work my way up into a full-fledged dance move. I don't know, maybe routine of some sort. We'll see. Maybe I can do it up and down the halls. I don't know. We'll see if I'm feeling risky or not. Usually it's empty back here. I have like one person in the studio next to me over there keeping super quiet. I'm probably bumping them out of the studio with my music so loud over here. But hey, I need a dance party, and I feel like so do you. All right, in that last set, you heard Sookie Sookie by Don Covey out of South Carolina, USA. Also in there, It Serves You Right to Suffer by John Lee Hooker. And The Aviner out of France. John Lee Hooker's out of Mississippi. And One More Trip Around the Sun by Carrie Carey out of Austria. All right, all right. Well, let's keep it groovy. Keep it groovin'.

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This show is called The Beat Bazaar, and I'm Sabrina Blackburn, and serving you your little afternoon dance party, as I do every Friday from 2 to 4 p.m. And I'm so happy that you joined me today. You guys are awesome. I seriously feel the love. And hopefully you guys can feel the love coming from me. I'm sure you can hear me dancing. Can you guys hear me dancing? Can you hear me smiling? You know, you really can hear a smile. That is the truth. Don't forget that. Let's see. What are we doing? Oh, that's right. We're having a radio show here. Spacing off over here in full dance party mode. In that last set. Oosh, my computer. I came here

with notes on my computer today because my printer was jammed. Now I love me a good jam, but not a printer jam, my friends. Let's see, you guys heard Roads by the Crystal Arc out of New York City. Also in there, Sun People by Nicodermis and Earthrise. Really like that tune. Earthrise Sound System. Played them a little earlier as well. High Frontier by Luminarians out of California. At the top of that set, House Party, AMKO. All right. Well, I got about 15 minutes left with you, and then the fabulous Haphazard's coming on. You guys are going to want to stay tuned for that. And all the amazing music coming up after that. All right, let's get back into the jams. Let me see, do I have any more announcements? Oh, yes, I do. Thank you so very much for tuning in. You guys are awesome, again. And we love you very, very much. And also, for their support, we'd like to thank Incredible Pets, helping pet parents with nutrition, guidance on food, treats, and supplies since 1995. 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

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My name's Sabrina Blackburn. I'll be back next Friday on the Butte Bazaar on your favorite community radio station, KBMR FM, Nevada City, California. 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

Well, hello, everyone. It's Friday, May 1st, full moon. And there's a special name for the moon. I think Connie said it was maybe a micro moon, maybe, because it's really far, far away from Earth at this point. But it is full. And it is in the Earth sign of Taurus. The sun sign is in Taurus. The moon sign, it's full in the sign of Scorpio, which is a water sign. I've just been talking to several people about little glitches today that have happened when things didn't work right. It happens to us all. Well, I'm so happy to be back. My name's Hap Hazard, and I am a hazard, people say. So it's a good thing. Good thing to call myself. So this is KVMR FM Nevada City, KCPC Camino. 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Runs till May 16th, 7 p.m. showtimes and 2 p.m. matinees. 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Well, I started the day very early. It was still dark. I got up to take part in the Nevada City bike bus, so went down to Pioneer Park. We all launch, parents and kids alike. Administrators, the principal of Seven Hills went with us. I liked the way Don Baggett dressed. He had the top looked like kind of a nice suit. I believe he even had a tie and a coat that went with it. And then the rest was Levi's. That's a Friday educator dressed up to the max. So wonderful. So, well, we're going to take a trip today, and I don't know exactly what to tell you where you're going to go, but I sure had a good time putting it together. So let's get there.

0: 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I'm Delphine. I play the harp.
1: I'm Emily. I'm on fiddle.
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3: And yes, you are listening to KVMR FM, Nevada City, KCPC, Camino, and that's the news. We've got a Celtic Festival coming up beginning tomorrow, going through Sunday. I think the weather is going to be absolutely stunning for a Celtic Fest, and the costumes, the laughter, boy, do we need a break, I think. I need a break. I'll be there both days, so please, if you see me, I'll be the one who everyone else is kind of pointing at, making fun. I'm used to it. It's okay. 4:26 on a Friday afternoon, 1st of May, full moon. Wow. It's happening. And I can tell you that from the moment I walked in today, I knew there would be trouble. No, I actually didn't know, but there was. And then I got everything to work over here, and it was nice. And then Sabrina told me about some stuff she had going on over there. So, yeah, we all share this full moon energy. And again, it is full in Scorpio with a Taurus sun. We'll talk about that maybe after the 5 o'clock hour. In the meantime, I'm going to still, next time I come on the mic, I will practice my English in between. You just heard Birds Teardrops from Pia Luzzi and Estas. Playing for Change, One Love, David Bowie, Space Oddity, Chris Rea, Espresso Logic, I'll see a home coming up for you.

16:43 on the world clock, 4:43 on whatever kind of clocks we often use in this country. 4:43 afternoon. Time has really been flying. I appreciate the phone calls so much. So much fun to be had. And we all have stories now because we're all, our little human bodies, what are we, like 90-some percent liquid, right? Water. And you've seen what the moon does to the ocean. Fishermen go by it. Surfers go by it. So many other people that work in the ocean go by the moon and pay attention to it. So perhaps we should too. I'm just gathering little pieces of information together that even I can understand. That would be the only kind that would really make sense. Valerie June in Astral Plane. Oh, nice. Gilberto Gil with Marina. Now, that was a cool little beat, kind of like you order your gin and tonic and you walk around and watch the palm trees sway to that one. And that was Lena Midnight Moore doing Whiskey and Rain. And that takes us back to Pia Luzzi and Estos doing Birds Teardrops. Let's see, if you're wondering what I'm wondering, what's next? Oh, yeah, little coffee thing going on here. But before we get there at 4:44, we would like to thank for their support the San Francisco Scottish Fiddlers, celebrating the music of Scotland and beyond since 1986. Music director Carolyn McCaskey leads the Stravaig Spring Concerts May 8th in Davis, May 9th in Berkeley, May 10th in Aptos. 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

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And thanks to Ready Nevada County. 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And that's something Haphazard has to do, because I'm still back on that code red thing to locate fires as they pop up. So let's see. Where does that bring us to? Oh, gosh, look, it brings us to right here. You ready for a little coffee? I am.

I wonder how many songs there are about Don't Pull Me Over. Bruce Springsteen has a great one. That was Tom Petty. Please, Mr. Officer, don't pull me over. How many of us have thought that before? Yeah, back in the day for sure. 4:59, and let's see what we have all been listening to. Tom Petty, Don't Pull Me Over. My Morning Jacket, doing Only Memories Remain. And then Bob Dylan from the Rolling Thunder Review, One More Cup of Coffee. Well, listen, I'm going to solicit the public here. I got a call from someone actually working today at the Celtic Fest asking me if she can bring her child to the Kaylee. So the question is, are children allowed into the Kaylee? If you really know the answer to this, if you give me a call, then I'll let everyone else know. Right? Yeah. It's community.